Thank you. Now the sun is up, really goes where that. And neither one nor there. And it's one of the loony balls really that. And every loony balls with a fucking passer. And every loony balls with a fucking passer. And every loony balls with a fucking passer. And every loony balls with a fucking passer. And every loony balls with a fucking passer. And every loony balls with a fucking passer.

On millions of stars, our gazes met. Two souls lost yet so alike.

Without you, oh, without you, my heart, it cries, I'm missing you. Come back, please come back, 'cause without you, I'm missing my luck.